years can a mountain exist before it is washed to the sea? Yes, and how many years can some people exist before they're allowed to be free? Yes, and how many times can a man turn his head and pretend that he just doesn't

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0: I'll talk on, talk on.
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This Hank Williams speaking for all the boys and myself, saying if the good Lord's willing and the creeks don't rise, we'll see you again for long. And until then, Jerry, let's go see Sally Gooden.

Our next tune was originally the theme for a controversial movie about five men who like to go out in public dressed like women, you know. The film was titled Altered Straits. It's a big flop, but the song was a real classic, you know. The ad-libs and the boy from New York.

0: Cock Terry. Thank you very much, Cock Terry.
1: Tämä on Radio Musa Tampere.